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1: You and me, we always sweat and strain. 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

0: 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I think I'm dumb, and I know you're smart.
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We're on. You waved your crooked wand along an icy pond with a frozen moon, a murder of silhouettes.